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1: 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In my dream, you're a superhero. 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

0: Superman 胖，强而有力，力度一冲破了天际。那么高速心根本整装待发，遁形
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3: It's time to climb on this beat we rock on. These lights can't face, erase, replace. I

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Have been my sentence, but I committed no crime.

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3: It's time to climb on this beat we rock on。These lights can't face erase, replace our race, cause we can shine on rocket, a watch, CTC, Dmarsh, Longa, BNT, KV, we the tree.

I paid my dues time after time. 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